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0: We are Chicagoland's classic alternative. What does that mean? We played the 80s. I am human, I'm 90s.

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0: 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And yeah, you should too.
1: But don't sit on this one.
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11: Oh, nice. How about 4.5 hours of lame? I got you covered. Welcome to the show. I am Scott McKay. How you doing today? Yes, it is a beautiful Thursday, isn't it? Cloudy and humid today, a thunderstorm this morning, and a shower this afternoon, high 79. Could be screwing with our commute this morning. In sports, the Bears have the NFC's top offensive player. Chicago baseball had a rough day. And week two kicks off tonight. In the news, three suburban girls accused of threatening a school, an attempted gas station robbery leads to charges. And the Fed gets an earful from President Trump. From Hollywood, Spider-Man makes box office history. Kim Kardashian gets exactly what she asked for in court. And Snoopy is getting ready for Thanksgiving. Oh, Snoopy, come on. Hollywood happenings at 8:50. It is a thirsty Thursday. And who isn't thirsty for a weekend getaway to anywhere? Your choice. Go anywhere in the USA. It could be you. Just text the three keywords to the River Text line. 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I've also got your $50 gift card to the Great Greek Mediterranean Grill in Bolingbrook for some free eats if you get involved with my morning show text to win question. 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And coming up, still questioning your fantasy football draft? Have you made your picks for this week? Game time tonight. We found some unlikely experts from The Dark Knight, The Big Lebowski, and Better Call Saul. And their strategies are about as helpful as you'd expect them to be, but humorous, which is more important. But at least let me help you get your day started with some fun, some caffeine, music that gets you out the door and stays with you on your way to work, right? Are you listening? We call them certified alternative classics, and I got a handful of them coming right up next.

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1: 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Which means I am ready to come out and play. Got the Offspring next.
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0: You know, you can win some Chicago swag if you go to our football fantasy. 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Just click on win and get in. It's that easy. Each week, you got to do it before game time. And game time is tonight. So you do that, and I'll take care of this coming up, which I definitely think you're going to enjoy. All right.
1: Not everything worth doing needs a big plan. Sometimes it's right down the street. You just didn't know about it. That's where we come in. 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
1: McKay in the morning, giving you something to stare at while you sit in your car wondering what.

right, crack your knuckles, get your text fingers ready. The Great Greek Mediterranean Grill celebrating National Euro Day. All September long, I have a $50 gift card to the Great Greek Mediterranean Grill in Bolingbrook. All you have to do is text an answer to this question. Who is your favorite football player? 630-585-7529. Who's your favorite football player? You can tell me why, too. Might get you the win. You never know. Good luck.

how much would you spend for one particular part of your body to look really, really good? Well, some women are dropping $20,000 a year, and this trend is growing fast. And I get it, but it's a lot of money for what they're fixing. Details after our headlines. Cloudy and humid today. Thunderstorm this morning. Shower this afternoon. 79. Your travels could be a little wet this morning. Three girls are facing charges now after allegedly threatening Indian Trail Junior High School in Addison. Prosecutors say two 12-year-olds created and shared a video showing cartoon versions of themselves shooting up a school along with a hand-drawn map of the building. 2 weeks later, a 14-year-old Lombard girl allegedly sent another threat directed at people at the school. What is wrong with you people? President Trump calling for interest rates of 1% or lower after the Federal Reserve raised rates on Wednesday for the first time since 2023. The Fed increased its benchmark rate by a quarter point to a range of 3.75% to 4%. Trump responded by again calling for significantly lower rates. He wants it down to 1%. I don't see that happening. Oh, you want some good vibrations? You already got them. Apparently, toned arms are the new status symbol. Some women are spending up to 20 grand a year chasing them with workouts, supplements, peptides, testosterone, even cosmetic procedures. Plastic surgeons say requests for arm sculpting are up 25% in a year. 20 grand for great arms? For that price, somebody else should have to carry the groceries.

0: Sideline Show. DeAndre Swift is the NFC Offensive Player of the Week after a huge opening day for the Bears. He ran for 124 yards, three TDs in Chicago's 59-37 win over Carolina. Those 59 points were the most by the Bears in a game since 1980. Week two starts tonight. Buffalo opening its new stadium against Detroit. The Bears host Minnesota Sunday with the Chiefs and Colts playing Sunday night. Get your picks in DoggyDinerOnline.com. Football. Face off. Chiefs star Travis Kelce named as one of the victims in a multi-million dollar Ponzi scheme. Sidworth Jawahar was sentenced Tuesday to 11 years in prison in connection with that case. Probably won't see his money, though. That is Travis. Cubs beat Atlanta 8-4 to take 2 of 3 at Wrigley. Pete Crow Armstrong went deep twice. Cubs continue to hold an NL wildcard spot. Open a series in Cincinnati tomorrow. Sox are out of first place in the AL Central after losing to Cleveland 6-3. The Sox now hold the third AL wildcard spot. Open a series against Detroit tonight. Come on, let's finish strong. And Nebraska has added Notre Dame to its future football schedule. The Irish visit Lincoln in 2032. Nebraska will go to South Bend the following year, 2033. Ooh, I can't wait. That's a long time away. What are you thinking? Coming up, more than half of women say the bra comes off the second they get home. Aren't we lucky? Yeah, but apparently some are replacing it with something called a house bra. If you haven't heard about it, you definitely want to stay tuned because I'm going to fill you in, so to speak. Smashing Pumpkins, 80s, Tears for Fears, coming up next.
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I don't talk about my dogs a lot. I have two long-haired chihuahuas, my wife and I do, Juliet and Hamlet. And I just saw that scientists say that chihuahuas share the same genetic makeup as coyotes. I just can't see a coyote and a chihuahua getting together, you know what I'm saying? 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

0: 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We're going to get a flush of water today. Thunderstorm this morning. Maybe a shower this afternoon. High 79. Commute could be a little wet for you, so please be careful. And now for the rest of the story. All right, Producer Scott, let's hear it.
1: Phew, what a day.
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1: Rip off this chest vice.
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1: Ah, that's better. Now it's time to put on the house bra.
2: It's the house bra from Leisure Lady.
3: 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It offers a boundary. It's not lifting anything up. It's just keeping things from wandering into separate zip codes.
1: Great. With underwires that fell out a couple years ago.
3: A house bra bridges the gap between pure comfort and not traumatizing the FedEx guy.
1: Sure, I can sign for that.
3: The house bra. Evening loungewear.
1: Who needs elasticity when you can give in to gravity?
2: The house bra by Leisure Lady. Where your boobs are right at home.
0: Where your boobs are right at home. Oh, awesome. Hey, now we got to do a men's version. There should be a house bra for men. I know some of us could. Well, I don't. Yeah, not me. But, I mean, there are people that could use a bra. Coming up, a cassette tape record, a strange cause of death, and an absolutely enormous book. Your daily dose of five random facts. Just around the corner. So's Buddy Holly. Well, not him, but Weezer talking about him.
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Chicagoland's classic

Scott, I hope you have all the beds ready. This is going to be a very busy five random facts. Something unusual on a death certificate, a forgotten NFL team, and the biggest selling cassette ever. 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You have till October 1st to lock in that best price. Today, we have thunderstorm this morning. We'll have some rain this afternoon and could cause some issues this morning for your driving. A high of 79. All right, before we get to that, do you have our intro for the music? You forgot about that.

0: random facts. All five boroughs of New York City have been the home to a pro sports team. Even Staten Island. The Staten Island Stapletons played in the NFL from 1929 to 32. Now, the teams from the other boroughs are a lot more famous. Manhattan has the Knicks and the Rangers. Brooklyn, the Nets. And once had the Islanders and Dodgers. The Bronx has the Yankees. And Queens have the Mets. See? They all have something, don't they? All right, producer Scott. Let's get that first music bed in there.
1: And will always love you.
0: The best-selling cassette tape of all time is Whitney Houston's The Bodyguard soundtrack, which sold over 45 million copies worldwide. Totally makes sense, doesn't it? Yeah. It's so good. When an inmate on death row is now executed, the official cause of death on their death certificate is listed as homicide. Homicide. When it comes to Congress, the largest book in the Library of Congress is 5 feet by 7 feet. It features photos of Bhutan, a country in Asia between India and China. I think someone said Bhutan in the Tom Hanks movie, That Thing You Did. You do. I swear to God that came up there. And football music, please. Thank you. Approximately 80% of NFL players go broke within 3 to 5 years of retirement. 80% of NFL players go broke within 3 to 5 years of retirement. God, then the money they make. And you say, that's sad. They're not going with Cruise Investments and Wealth Management. That's the problem. If they did that, they'd be okay. They'd have their retirement. He wouldn't let them touch it. All right, there you go. Are we done? Yes. Okay, coming up, charges are filed after an attempted robbery at a suburban gas station, and a Republican congressman says an early recess stopped his impeachment push. Next in our news, Sox lose their grip on first place. Nebraska adds a huge future opponent, and Travis Kelce turns up in a very unusual court case. And speaking of turn up, I'll have your question for a $50 gift card to the Great Greek Mediterranean Grill. After Blink 182.
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Again, there's one household chore men and women are almost equally likely to say they enjoy doing. What do you think it is? You got a second to get it up there. Cloudy and humid today with a thunderstorm this morning and a shower this afternoon. 79 morning commute. Could be a little bit slow for you. Well, looks like charges have been filed against the suspect. Police say tried to rob someone at an Orland Park gas station Tuesday. Police say the victim was pumping gas, Shell stations. I saw the video, Harlem Avenue, when the attempted robbery happened. The victim, who has a concealed carry license, shot the suspect, who remains hospitalized in stable condition. Suspect faces charges, including attempted armed robbery. Kentucky Republican Congressman Thomas Massey says House leaders ended this week's session early to avoid a vote on his effort to impeach Defense Secretary Pete Hegseth. The House did cancel its remaining votes before lawmakers left Washington ahead of the midterm elections. Massey's impeachment resolution includes allegations involving the administration's military actions in Iran. And it's National House Cleaners Day, and there's one household chore men and women are almost equally likely to say they enjoy doing. So far, the two answers I have are Kim and Jason. They both said vacuuming. Vacuuming. Oh, I didn't refresh. Well, now I don't even have time. I'm sorry. Don't have time to refresh. Got to give you the answer. And if you got it right, I'm apologizing. Actually, cleaning the bathroom. Oof, really? Cleaning the bathroom? Yeah. That is the one household chore men and women are almost equally likely to say they enjoy doing. That is the worst. I hate cleaning the bathroom. It's the only room I have.

0: my wife clean. I have her clean. That she does clean because she takes pride in it, to be honest. She doesn't like it, but she also doesn't like what we do to the toilet either. And I understand, honey. I love you. Yeah. And my son's the worst. I will never let him fire a gun. He is a terrible shot. Week two of the NFL season begins tonight with the Bills unveiling their new stadium against the Lions. Ooh. Yeah, that'll be good. Bears get Minnesota at home Sunday, and the Chiefs host the Colts Sunday night. Nebraska, Notre Dame are getting together again down the road. We're talking the Irish going to play in Lincoln in 2032, followed by a return game in South Bend in 2033. They couldn't get that scheduled earlier. Travis Kelce's been identified as a victim in a multi-million dollar Ponzi scheme. The man behind it, Sidworth Jawahar, was sentenced to 11 years in prison Tuesday. Terrible. The White Sox have slipped out of the AL Central lead after a 6-3 loss to Cleveland, now sitting in the third wild card position heading into tonight's game against Detroit. I thought they were a half game out yesterday. And the Cubs had a much better day. 8-4 win over Atlanta. Pete Crow Armstrong hit a pair of homers. They remain an NL wildcard spot. Cincinnati next tomorrow night. Oh, and Bears running back DeAndre Swift is the NFC Offensive Player of the Week. He piled up 124 yards, 3 touchdowns in Sunday's 59-37 win over Carolina, earning the honor for the second time in his career. And there are your sports. How you doing? You ready for something else? I bet you are. What is it? That's a good question. Your daily dose of 5 random facts on the way. A book you definitely can't carry around. What happens to a lot of retired NFL players and a New York sports surprise. 5 random facts. Next.
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0: 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His son Christian is coming up right after our five random facts and forecast. Cloudy, humid today, thunderstorm this morning, shower this afternoon. We could get up to 79. Go.
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random facts. 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Facts. Facts. Fact number one, approximately 80% of NFL players, they go broke within 3 to 5 years of retirement. They didn't use Ray Cruz.

0: All five boroughs of New York City have been home to a pro sports team, even Staten Island. Do you remember the Staten Island Stapletons played in the NFL from 1929 to 1932? Someone in your lineage probably does. The teams from the other boroughs are a lot more famous. Manhattan has the Knicks and Rangers, Brooklyn the Nets. Islanders and Dodgers used to be in Brooklyn. The Bronx have the Yankees and the Queens have the Mets. The largest book in the Library of Congress, 5 feet by 7 feet. It features photos of Bhutan. I guess that's very important to bring up, and I don't know why, but it's random facts, you know. That's a country in Asia between India and China. So when an inmate on death row is executed, the official cause of death on their death certificate is listed as homicide. And the best-selling cassette tape of all time, it sold over 45 million copies worldwide. And I, The Bodyguard. Yeah, Whitney Houston's The Bodyguard soundtrack sold over 45 million copies worldwide. Best-selling cassette tape of all time. I wonder if I have it at home and if it's worth any money. Anyone want to buy it? Okay. Cruising into retirement, the younger version of Ray Crews, Christian Crews, going to be on the show to tell you, you need to start early. I don't care how young you are, you should be saving for your retirement. We will have that financial chat coming up after Sublime and In Excess.
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0: 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Thunderstorms this morning. Chance of a shower this afternoon. We're going to get up to 79. Christian Cruz in studio for his dad. As you know, Cruz Investments and Wealth Management. And I know you guys, you do stuff for your clients more than anyone I've ever heard of before.
1: Yeah, and that's where, Scott, you know, if you have a financial advisor, even if you don't have a financial advisor, right, is someone taking a look at all the benefits that you have while you're working and in retirement as well. So we're getting close to the open enrollment season for a lot of companies, right? October typically through December.
0: Yeah.
1: That's when my wife and I take a look, because she's a school teacher. So we take a look at all her benefits. Are we maximizing everything that the school's giving her? But is your financial advisor looking at your health plan? Are you in the right health plan, right? Are you getting tax benefits from that? Are you getting your full company benefits, whether that's a 401k, whether that's a stock purchase plan? Sometimes there's daycare plans or commuter plans that people can do depending on if they're going into the city or if they're traveling and doing different things like that. So some people are just saying, hey, what accounts can I manage? And they're only looking at that. But are they really looking at every area of your life, your 401ks, your savings, your investment, your emergency fund, Scott? You'd be surprised how many people don't even have 3 to 6 months worth of savings because they didn't realize that they needed it until a roof goes out or the transmission needs to be built, right? So having a plan and understanding, is someone truly looking out for everything that I have going on in my life? You know, one of the biggest fears that, you know, I had, especially with the birth of my daughter, is making sure if something were to happen to me, do I have enough life insurance?
0: Right.
1: And there's a whole bunch of different things that are out there. And not saying there's bad people out there, but there's definitely financial incentives for people with putting you in the wrong product, which may cost you more money long term. So it's the old adage about the right tool for the right job.
0: How can people get in touch with you?
1: Scott, to make sure you're maximizing all your benefits and you're on the right track, we do two complimentary meetings just to see if you're on the right track. First meeting, we just do an evaluation. The second meeting, we really take a 30,000-foot view and say, are you on the right track? So text RETIRE to 630-897-4233. Again, that's 630-897-4233. The word RETIRE. Text it to us today.
0: Well, it's always great to see you. Love to your family.
1: Hey, love being here, Scott. Thank you so much and appreciate the time.
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Three keywords a day. Got another one at noon, one at 5, but get city in right now to win. 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

There is a new party trend hitting college campuses, and somehow students have managed to take the drinking, bad decisions, and fun out of it. That's not good. Is that a party, really? Cloudy and humid today. Details right after this forecast and the headlines. Got a thunderstorm rolling this morning. This afternoon, we could have some showers. Commute could be wet. And a high of 79. Thank you, Mr. Obvious. A man is facing charges following a shooting in Sycamore. DeKalb County deputies were called Monday to a home on Coltonville Road after the property owner reported trespassers and gunfire. Investigators say Samuel Colton fired the shots. He was arrested for unlawful possession of a weapon by a felon and on an outstanding Kane County warrant. A sweeping sanctions bill targeting Russia and Iran headed to President Trump after passing the House. Measure targets Russia's energy and defense sectors and would allow tariffs of up to 100% on major buyers of Russian energy, including China and India. The Senate previously approved the legislation. And college kids, what are they thinking? Apparently invented the wellness party, or the wellness darty, it's called, a daytime party. Let's have a darty with yoga, Pilates, running, ice baths, matcha. How you doing? Instead of getting hammered. And it's catching on at major universities. 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DeAndre Swift, NFC Offensive Player of the Week. Huge opening day for the Bears. 124 yards, 3 touchdowns in Chicago's 59-37 win. Wow, that was a good one, right? Week 2 of the NFL season begins tonight with the Bills unveiling their new stadium against the Lions. Bears get Minnesota at home Sunday. Chiefs host the Colts Sunday night. Chiefs tight end Travis Kelce surfaced in court documents as a victim of a multi-million dollar Ponzi scheme. The gentleman was sentenced to, Siddharth Jawahar, sentenced to 11 years in prison on Tuesday. Nebraska landed a future home-and-home series with Notre Dame. The Irish head to Lincoln in 2032. The Cornhuskers make the trip to South Bend in 1933. They're going back in time. Sox fell to Cleveland 6-3. They've now lost the AL Central lead, dropped to third wild-card spot with Detroit coming to town tonight. And Pete Crow Armstrong homered twice. Cubs beat Atlanta 8-4. Took the 3-game series. Cubs still hold an NL wild card position. Head to Cincinnati.

0: tomorrow. We're heading to some comedy on this Thursday. Grab the drink of your choice and enjoy it while we throw out some Green Day and REM next.
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0: pregnancy and mice in the house. You find those things funny? Comedy is not pretty. Steve Martin album, Comedy is Not Pretty. Yeah, we got those. We got two comedians. Steve Martin is not one of them. We'll get to him. A toast to some fun this morning. But first, your forecast. It is brought to you by Pottawatomie Casino Hotel, Milwaukee. It's a summer of big wins with WinFest. You just play with your rewards card for entries. More info is online. You got to be 21 and a reward members to play. Cloudy and humid today. Thunderstorm going on this morning. Shower this afternoon, 79. Could be kind of a sucky ride into your office. Sorry about that. Your commute, wherever you happen to be going. Let's get to the comedy. We always start with the ladies first, unless we don't. Amy Schumer. She says no one seemed to notice she was pregnant, assuming that's how she always looks. This is from her 2019 Netflix special called Growing.
1: I'm pregnant.
0: Yay.
1: Yeah, I did it. I'm amazing. I laid there and that's it. Usually when someone in the public eye gets pregnant, there's like a couple months where there's some rumors about them, you know? There's some like, ooh, bump alert, right? Uh-oh.
0: Wow.
1: I was well into my second trimester. Not one rumor about me. Nothing.
0: Oh.
1: I was photographed. Belly out. They're like, there's Amy.
0: Oh, that's sad.
1: Looking happy. I don't know. Doing her. And then so once people knew, they were like, well, is she showing? They were like, no more than normal. Kind of. Sure. It just kind of looks like she took her Spanx off.
0: All right, here is Derek Stroop, a Southern comedian. He noticed differences when he moved north to the Big Apple. This is from his 2026 Netflix special, Nostalgic.
2: New York City is an interesting place. I live in Queens, me and my wife. We got a nice little apartment. It's me, her, and some mice. We're figuring it out. I've dealt with mice before, but not New York City mice. They're built different. I've never seen mice with their hats on backwards. It's crazy. I opened up the cabinet. I threw rat poison in there. One of them picked it up, started using it as war paint, man. Another one bit the top off and rolled it out like a grenade. And I'll tell you, I tried to get rid of these mice at first with glue traps. And let me tell you something, glue traps are for psychopaths. I'm a lifelong hunter. I wasn't worried about killing these mice, but glue traps are different. I was in the living room watching TV. One of the mice came in. He was dragging a glue trap with his leg. He goes, kill me like a man. And he just drug the trap into the other room. I mean, have y'all ever seen a mouse shake its head with disgust? No, a glue trap only does half the job. Now you walk in and there's a mouse just sitting there blinking, going, "What now? Now what's your move, big dog? Oh, you're going to stomp on me, then go eat dinner? You got problems, buddy."
0: Oh, that just brought back one of the worst memories of my life. My ex-wife, Joanne, I was staying at her house while we were dating in Boston. And she asked me to put a glue trap behind the old radiator they have in those New England homes. And the next morning, there was a mouse trying to get its legs out of the glue. She asked me to pick up the box, which I had to feel the weight of the mouse in my hand, shaking itself, trying to get out, and drop it into her big garbage bin from the apartment building down. I had nightmares that mouse was going to bite its legs off and come and find me. God's honest truth. I will never, ever do that again. Ever. I never have. This is in like the early 90s. Oh, it was the worst thing ever. Coming up, I had to share that story because that just grossed me out and I'm sweating. Spider-Man makes box office history. Kim Kardashian wins exactly €1 in court. And Resident Evil is looking for a big weekend next in our Hollywood happenings. Why did I play that comedy? It wasn't funny. I'm sweating.
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0: Stay tuned after Hollywood Happenings. I am going to have your keyword that maybe you missed at 8:05. But we got the Emmys losing some viewers. Spider-Man closes in on a billion. And Joe Cool is headed to the Macy's Parade. Those details and more in your Hollywood Happenings. But first, your forecast brought to you by T.R. Miller. Winter's not going to wait. Fall's going to buzz right through. You shouldn't wait either. For a $59 furnace tune-up from T.R. Miller, you can have that done before the first cold snap, and you'll have a winter's worth of peace of mind. So book now by October 1st, at least, to lock that price in. $59, trmillernow.com. Forecast thunderstorm this morning, some rain this afternoon, and we're going to get up to 79 degrees, and we're going to get some Hollywood happenings here on the go while you're traveling. Resident Evil hits theaters this weekend, projected to open with $35 to $50 million. I used to play it on PS1. Resident Evil.
1: Resident Evil.
0: Director Zach Cregger says this version sticks closer to the video game than previous movies, with Austin Abrams starring. Spider-Man Brand New Day, now the highest grossing movie ever at the domestic box office, passing Star Wars The Force Awakens. It has made more than $936 million in North America and over $2.4 billion worldwide. Spider-Man, who knew? Kim Kardashian has been awarded €1 in connection with the 2016 Paris robbery that left her bound and held at gunpoint. That's exactly the amount that she actually requested. The robbers stole roughly $6 million in jewelry. It's not about the money. It's about putting them away. The Emmy Awards drew 6.7 million viewers, reportedly down about 10% from last year and the third lowest audience in the show's history. Maybe they should cancel it, right? And Snoopy's Joe Cool, his alter ego, will appear in the 100th Macy's Thanksgiving Day Parade this November. It is a balloon of Snoopy with glasses. But it made our Hollywood list. How sad is that? And the keyword. If you want to go anywhere in the USA, thanks to Illinois Landscape Supply, the keyword is city. You need to text that to the River text line 630-585-7529. 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For your next keyword. 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

0: This is hilarious and mean at the same time. Former minor league baseball player Francis Grulon played a pronunciation game with teammates, but he has a very heavy Dominican accent. So in this clip, he tries to say photosynthesis, mischievous, extravaganza, vacuum cleaner, flamboyant, purple velvet, which doesn't sound anything like it, shenanigans, and squirrels. Let's start with mischief. Let's start with photosynthesis.
1: Photosynthesis.
0: Mischievous.
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0: Vacuum cleaner.
1: Vacuum cleaner.
0: Yeah. Flamboyant. Purple velvet.
1: Purple verba.
0: Shenanigans.
1: Shenanigans.
0: And squirrels.
1: Squitter.
0: Squitter. Oh, that had me laughing off the air. I figured I'd play it on the air. Coming back with the Foo Fighters.
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Friday and Saturday, it's the Naperville Irish Fest at Central Park. Friday, Saturday. I'm going to be out 5 to 7 on Friday. I would love you to come after work and see me in Naperville. Hear the Irish sounds, lots of bands playing, cultural exhibits, delicious food. Plenty of Irish fun. So I want to see you on Friday, 5 to 7. Make it a point to come by, say hi. Maybe you can win some tickets that we will probably be giving away while we're on site.

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McKay in the Morning, Chicagoland's classic alternative, 95.9 The River.

I don't know why so many people hate Joe Buck. I have some bad news if you're a hater. He has agreed to a 6-year contract extension with ESPN worth $108 million, keeping him the voice of Monday Night Football into the next decade. How happy are you right now?

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2: She grew up with the children of the stars.

I told her, I ain't so sure about this place. 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

0: Best legs in country music, Blake Shelton. No, it's Carrie Underwood. And she is back with Waiting All Day for Sunday Night. She'll be singing the theme song. Here's my question. Have you filled out your week of picks in the football face-off from 95.9 The River? 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But yeah, get your picks in before game time and before this woman sings on Sunday. That's just in case you miss it by tonight.
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0: And then she rocks into it, comes out in her mini skirt, runs up to the front of the stage. Oh, it's so awesome. We're coming back with Blink 182, and Gordon Mays is also coming back. And one last chance to get the keyword in before 9 o'clock if you want to go anywhere. The Go Anywhere Getaway at City, CITY, 630-585-7529. I'll see you on a Feel Good Friday.
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Hey, have a great day. 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

yeah, we got ourselves a slop day in front of us, so we'll do our best to take care of it. Remember, just being at work doesn't mean the music has to suck. We'll do it right alongside you, whether you do it here at 95.9 The River or ask Alexa to play 95.9 The River. It's Gordon. Goo Goo Dolls on now. And Green Day's studio that they did American Idiot has hit the market in the Bay Area. Let's see if it's a price tag within your range next.

studio that Green Day did this record in is back on the market in Oakland. If you are also in the market, just shy of $4 million. Looks like a big, cool space. Though the big flex, 35 parking spaces.

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There always are. That's the beauty of these things. There's too much to do and not enough time and feet and use to do it. It's like life, a microcosm. But you can put your best plan of action together right now on the Rye Fest website. You can get there right now, 959theriver.com. Looking like it's going to be a bit damp. We might have ourselves a Grant Park mud situation just at Douglas Park this time. Let's see how many cool parks in Chicago we can absolutely destroy before the end of September.

0: 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But Becky brought cake.
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If you've been ever been interested or someone was like, you would probably benefit from Pilates. I know I did. 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I should do it every day. I guess that's my encouragement to you if you find yourself to be someone that doesn't do Pilates. 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

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We'll get into a band that played their last Chicago area show at Ryfest a couple of years back to get us going. 90s at noon on the way. We'll get your noon keyword for the Go Anywhere getaway with the Illinois Landscape Supply next.

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1: Time for the 90s at noon. 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
2: Reluctantly crouched at the starting line. Engines pumping and thumping in time. The green light flashes, the flags go up. Churning and burning

It was about this time last year. It will be 5 years ago yesterday. No, tomorrow. 5 years ago tomorrow. The Boston's played one of their final shows ever. Definitely one of their last Chicago shows at Riot Fest. Of course, Riot Fest picking right back up this weekend. You can do that custom schedule, by the way. Right now, 959theriver.com. And maybe do the quick overnight shipping on some footwear. Gonna be money. Boston's, get us going. 90s at noon on the way. Let's get you anywhere. Go anywhere getaway. That keyword is next.

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0: he could do the Green Day tour, the Oakland area. Their old, studio and punk spot stuff. It's not like an official tour, but I mean, if you want to see the influence, you can use that as your motivation. Go anywhere, getaway. We'll take care of the airfare. We'll take care of the luxury hotel accommodations. You just take care of picking it, truly. And it could be anything. Go to the big cities. 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Let us foot the bill. But of course, it starts with a text message. More texts, the better your odds. But of course, it just takes one to get you going. 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

Do we make art the same way we used to? It's way easier now. Downward spiral. Embodiment of the environment in which it was created. The Sharon Tate murder house where the Mansons murdered Sharon Tate. They set up a studio there. Best idea? Probably not. In fact, I don't think they made it all the way through before relocating. And that house didn't make it much. They tore it down soon after. But the 90s, man. Beastie Boys, 90s at noon. River.

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If you're devouring food right now because you haven't eaten since yesterday because you're doing the intermittent fasting thing, 1 o'clock is typically when people start eating. I'll let you finish because I know you're hungry. I want to share something that they have discovered next. Wait till you're announced.

such a classic 2XL shirt guy. Making all these deals with myself. Once football's here, like, it becomes increasingly difficult to make the food choices. But I do it motivated during the week because I feel like I'm making room for Sunday. Once football hits, man, it's football food. Football food Sundays, what they say. If one of those tactics you use is intermittent fasting, that's right, where you sort of only eat for like a small window of time. Like right now probably is when you would be eating for the first time. They say, the new research is that's it's helping. It's a way to lose weight. It's just no different than eating all the time, but making healthy food choices. So I'd say eat the burger, but like I said, there are two X's in my shirt. So advice from someone else, I guess, probably.

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Nutmeg. What do you know about nutmeg? Especially in the PSL fall flavors, I bet nutmeg is something you've become far more familiar with. However, nutmeg could kill you.

0: 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Sometimes it's right down the street. You just didn't know about it. That's where we come in. The Rivers Community Calendar. What to do, where to go, what's happening near you. All right there. 959theriver.com. 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Tap into what's happening.
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getting us in some places. 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Our engineering team is very tired to get us whole. 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We're streaming with Foo Fighters right now. Stand by for Joey. He's in next. He's got your last keyword of the day for the Go Anywhere getaway. Get the heck out of here. We'll pay for it.

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Soft Cell, Chicagoland's classic alternative. Happy Friday Eve. Just a single day standing between us and the weekend, and it's so close I can almost smell it. It smells like cigarettes and corn dogs. Riot Fest, of course, happening this weekend. Best way to cap off the summer. One of the best festivals in the world. Personally, a favorite of mine. Joey, what do you do after Riot Fest, though? I've been looking forward to it for so long. Once it passes, I'm going to be lost. Actually, I know what you could do. You can go on a vacation. A free vacation, actually. Just because the summer's over doesn't mean traveling has to be. Giving you a shot at the Go Anywhere Getaway contest. I'll let you know how to win that right after Green Day.

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It's coming up just after 5 o'clock, but I can hold you over with the noon keyword. 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

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And are you really living if you're not living life to the fullest with concerts, free sold-out show concerts? I'm being a little cryptic. Dave Matthews Band is going to be at the United Center on November 7th. And yeah, the show is sold out. But we have some tickets just hiding in the back for you. Only for River regulars. So if you're not a member of that text club yet, now is probably the time to join. 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So you don't have to worry your pretty little head about it. 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

White Sox. White Sox. Go, go, White Sox. Go where exactly? Not really sure. That's still up for debate right now because the biggest question in Chicagoland for the past, 4 years, which team is going to get a new stadium and where's it going to go and who takes priority? Well, it might be decided for us from outside sources. Talk about that coming up, but first, Nirvana.

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Third Eye Blind, Chicago Lens Classic Alternative. I have been looking at the White Sox a lot lately, mainly because they're doing phenomenal. Always been a fan, but it does help when the team's actually doing good. Joey, a lot of teams in Chicagoland have been trying to switch their stadiums, move elsewhere. Bears being the most prominent, probably, but the White Sox also looking at a new area on the riverfront. Whether they're going to move there or not is kind of up for debate still, but adding a new Amtrak station directly at Wright Field, well, that might push them in the right direction. I don't know. Part of me wants them to stay on the south side. Part of me would be excited for a new stadium. All of me wishes they would stop making sushi push pops. 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

As you prepare your festival bags for the weekend ahead of us, Riot Fest, make sure you have your wipes, you got your sunscreen, make sure you got everything you'll possibly need. The ponchos, probably a good idea. But you also have to remember how to pack for a vacation, because that's not far behind Riot Fest. It's Joey. Got a chance for you to win tickets for you and somebody else for the Go Anywhere Getaway contest, anywhere you want, for free. 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It's the All-American Rejects.

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I want you to know that after Riot Fest, you've got a vacation to look forward to, so some relaxation from this hard-earned festival weekend.

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And of course, text in to win those tickets. 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M-O-U-N-T-A-I-N. 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

You don't have to wait till March to start eating corned beef. You do realize that, right? You can celebrate it all year round with Irish culture, but especially tomorrow. McKay's going to be hanging out at the West Suburban Irish Fest from 5 to 7 downtown Naperville. 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
0: Just to be sure.

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Young the Giant, Chicagoland's classic alternative. Happy Thursday, Friday Eve, as we are about to celebrate the weekend with some Riot Fest, with the Bears home opener. I have just one thing that I've been trying to get done today. It's Joey. I don't ask for a lot. I don't buy myself clothes. I don't really spend money on anything besides food. That is my vice. But when I can get something cool for myself, especially for free, a giveaway, and it's the Bears limited edition hat at Dunkin' Donuts, you know I'm going to do that. If I could, I'm not proud to admit this, but I did go to 3 different Dunkin' Donuts today and struck out at each single one. And I went there as soon as the giveaway opened. No avail. So I have this to ask you. I would say hat in hand, but I didn't get one. Please, if you got this hat, I'll be at Riot Fest. We can hang out. We can link up. You can give me one of these hats, and I will get you food. I will buy you drinks. I will do whatever it is that you so choose. But I need that hat. Please. Serious inquiries only. Let me know if you can do that. Pearl Jam.

0: died and you just said no. I died and you watched me. I died and you walked by and said no.
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We're not at the weekend yet. We do still have one more day that we have to be responsible, do our deadlines, do our work. But we are at the end of the day as far as keywords go for winning your free vacation. So if you wanted to win tickets for the Go Anywhere Getaway contest, our final keyword is almost here. And I'm going to prioritize that over your work deadlines every single time. It's Joey. I'll tell you how and when to win that trip right after Chicago's on Smashing Pumpkins.

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2: Still a bit of a rainy forecast for Riot Fest, but that's never stopped us before. We're going to tough it out. High of 79 degrees, low of 64 today. Cloudy later on tonight with some showers and spots this afternoon. 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

We just keep coming around and around to this same exact conversation for the past 4 years, on and off. And I don't really know who's more deserving of it. It's typically who's going to be getting a new stadium. And normally I would say whoever does the best. But now that a lot of the Chicagoland teams are doing well, it's making it a little more difficult. Although the transit system may be making the decision for us. We'll talk about that a little bit more coming up. But first, Chili Peppers.

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Weezer, Chicagoland's classic alternative. They're going to be at the United Center on Tuesday. It's going to be a pretty good show. United Center might be one of the only stadiums where a team plays that isn't being talked about being moved around right now. It's just every other Chicago team is doing that. The Bears, the White Sox, Chicago Fire, they're all fighting over new territories. It's Joey. No one can really decide who deserves it more, but when Amtrak starts building a station in your parking lot, that might be reason enough, and that's exactly what's happening to the White Sox right now. It's a tough thing to decide. I don't know if I really want the White Sox to move. I love the idea of them staying on the south side, but I would also be okay with them being on the riverfront. I just know all of me would appreciate them not doing sushi push pops. Something about raw fish in the heat just doesn't sit right with me. Loving Rockets, 95.9 The River.

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Unfortunately, one of us was already unable to get their free prize today. Tried getting my free Bears hat from Duncan. Didn't work out. So that means you were basically guaranteed to win this one. 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

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Only one way to find out. You win this prize, you go travel there and you tell me. 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

Tears for Fears, Chicagoland's classic alternative. 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I'm pretty low maintenance. I don't buy myself fancy clothes. I don't buy a lot of nice things. I really just spend my money on food. 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

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Exclusive limited edition Bears hats with your medium drink at Dunkin'. I saw that immediately, had to try and snatch up one of these hats. I waited till one when they said, gone. And not just at the one I went to three locations. They were all sold out. So, maybe you can help me out with this. Maybe I meet up with you at Riot Fest, we can exchange something, you give me a hat. If you got one, I'll buy you all the food you want. Whatever you need. I just need that hat. I'm itching for it. I know it's a free prize, but sometimes those are the best. Including the one that you have a chance for winning. It's the Go Anywhere Getaway Contest, where you get to go on a free paid vacation anywhere in the continental U.S. I'll let you know how and when you can win that right after Beck.

got one more day this week that I really need you to lock in, and I'm sure you can do your job on the side, but that's not what I want you to focus on. You have a chance to win a free vacation, airfare, luxury hotels, VIP experiences to wherever you want to go in the continental U.S., all paid for by Illinois Landscape Supplies, the Go Anywhere Getaway Contest. 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You deserve it. 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

if you're going to be going to a concert, wouldn't you always dream of having your name on the list? 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This show is completely sold out. Dave Matthews Band at the United Center on November 7th. The only list that your name needs to be on is the list of River regulars. 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After you do that, we're texting you when it's time to win. Other than that, just kick back and relax. Cranberries.

It's been kind of tough for us to make a decision on this as a city, as an entire Chicagoland area. Every sports team seems to be doing really well this year, the past couple of years, actually. And now the real question is, who deserves the new stadium? You're going to have mixed reviews all over the place, so it's going to be hard to make a choice. But when public transit makes the decision for you, is there really a question anymore? Talk about that coming up, but first, Nirvana.

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0: 90s. And 2000s.

We've been asking ourselves this question for years now. Which Chicago team deserves a new stadium? The question is, I don't know. Of course, I want the Bears to stay in Chicago, but I also want the White Sox to have a nice place to play, the Chicago Fire. They all want new stadiums. Who deserves it more? Hard to come to a decision on that one, but when the trains make it for you, there's really no questioning it. It's Joey. They're building a new train station basically in the parking lot of the White Sox stadium, possibly. So now we have to think, do you want the White Sox to stay on the south side or go to the new spot on the riverfront? Part of me wants them to stay. Part of me would love the new area. All of me would like it if they stopped making push-up sushi pops. I'm sure they taste great, but something about raw fish in the sun just doesn't sit right with me. Hey, happy Thursday. Ridefest kicks off tomorrow, and more keywords for you to score your free vacation for the Go Anywhere Getaway contest. It's Joey. I'll talk to you then. 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

0: afternoon hangout starts now. 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

0: ERV, Aurora, Naperville. Caffeine up with McKay in the morning and certified alternative classics that stay with you long after the coffee wears off. 95.9
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0: Chicagoland's classic alternative.